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1: Alabama, where I'm from, gate of war, what I claim.
2: All right, 3 million, I counted it twice. 2.5, I'm sure. I'm going at 3.
3: Well,
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3: Where
4: are you? T-A-T-A-T-Y? 60 pounds,
5: it's 3 million. 50 is 2.5.
2: Well, I don't give a shit, close enough.
6: The whole feeling, you see, all in dread.

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Coming for the fika? 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

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If it happens, it happens, and maybe it will be the end of a chapter where my ego faces defeat.

I've got a story to tell. It ain't got no happy ending, and it might sound like hell. God never shone upon his soul, and the only thing he had was something called.

Years ago, my mother used to say to me, she'd say, "In this world, Elwood, you must be oh so smart or oh so pleasant." Well, for years I was smart. I recommend pleasant. You may quote me.